0: 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Trevor, did it affect the long time Diablos took for the rallies in the second and the third for not having the positive decision, or was it planned in just four innings? And the next is now Diablos had a ticket to the next stage, but they didn't want to go as the lucky loser.
1: Number one, yeah, the offense scoring those runs, they're long innings. It affected me a little bit in terms of in between innings, you know, cooling down, but I'll take that any day. The plan today was to go as long as necessary. So if I needed to throw nine innings and, you know, hold it at a 1-0 game, like that was the plan. But when we're up 11-0, we trust our bullpen. Obviously, the game is well in hand at that point. So given that we're going to, you know, have another series now, whether it is by the lucky loser or winning tomorrow, it made sense to come out of the game. And regarding the lucky loser, yeah, of course, we never want to lose a series. You know, we're not here to lose. We're here to win, so we're going to come out tomorrow and try to win the game. And we want to advance. We want home field advantage. We want to win fair and square, and that's our mindset. But we did guarantee ourselves that we go on to the final or to the next round today. So, we want to win tomorrow. We don't want to go as the lucky loser, but worst case scenario, we advance, and that's what's most important at this round.
0: Sí, por supuesto, los Diablos no quieren llegar como el mejor perdedor, pero bueno, era importantísimo amarrar hoy el siguiente paso. Y por supuesto que sí le llegó a afectar el tiempo que se tomaron los Diablos en hacer las carreras. No estaba programado un número de picheos o de innings, pero con esa ventaja de 11-0, pues fue mucho más fácil tomar la decisión de salir de la loma.
2: Trevor, I think that the playoffs is the most beautiful time of the year in baseball. What means for you to playing in these games, playoff games?
1: I get so like energized by it. I mean, you see the crowd here, everyone's still here. Very few people have left. And you know, I get nervous, I get like that extra energy and anxiety, and I love that feeling. So yeah, it's the best. And look, we want to win three in a row. That's our goal. And no one's going to make it easy on us. And we end up in situations like today where we have to win. But this team is special. Everyone came to play today. The offense, the defense, everybody in the bullpen. Everyone was ready to do whatever it took. And you know, we had a great team result. So come back for another one tomorrow. We want to win the series. We want to move on. And that's where our heads are at. Yep.
2: Dice que este equipo es muy especial porque todo el mundo tiene la disposición de hacer lo que les pide el manager del bullpen, el picheo, el bateo, y que para él lo que más representa jugar en 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
0: Pues ya, yo creo que llegó la hora de despedirlo. Trevor, congratulations for the performance, for the win, for clinching the next round, and lastly, do you have a message for the fans?
1: Yes, Diablos fans, we're sorry to give you some heart attacks here, but we really appreciate you guys, appreciate everyone that came out to the stadium today. We're fighting very hard for you guys. Please keep supporting us, and we hope to see you out at the stadium tomorrow and in the next round. We're moving on. We want to do it as the winner. But we love you guys. Please keep coming out for us.
0: Thank you.
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0: you got to hold on. 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
1: Música en W Deportes.

0: música en W Deportes.
1: Ladies and gentlemen, as you know, we have something special down here at Birdland this evening. A recording for Blue Note Records.

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1: They each got their own little thing that they like.